0: 8:15 in the Trustdale.com traffic center. Still got these consistent slowdowns in Lawrenceville. Highway 316 westbound, getting past Sugarloaf Parkway is going to be a doozy due to road work that's getting set up in that left lane as you make your way towards I-85. Everyone's trying to merge over to the right, and that's what's causing you those delays as you make your way past Highway 29 and Highway 124, trying to make your way into Norcross. I-85 working well, though, in Fairburn and Union City. North and southbound ride leaving Highway 92 is pretty smooth as you make your way back towards Hartsfield, that domestic side. I'm Chinwe Maponya Cook, Triple Team Traffic, 95.5 WSB.
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17: 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And happy birthday to us.

0: interesting perspective. Are they still finding remains even to this day?
1: You know, I talked with Rob today in advance of our discussion, and he said that he literally just found one. I believe it's a vertebrae that he is going to take into the FBI, which is what he does whenever one of them turns up. Every time there's a storm or rain, or sometimes just because, a new bone or bone fragment will turn up, and Rob will dutifully drive it to Indianapolis and he'll turn it in. And it's anticipated that that's not going to change anytime soon.
0: Mm. Did you ever worry that something might follow you home after you left the farm?
1: I was told that it did. There was a friend who professed to be a psychic medium, and she told me that I picked up an attachment that a gentleman who had liked my appearance and my accent had followed me back from Fox Hollow Farm. And I don't know if that's the case or not. You know, I've worked with some very credible psychics over the years, and I've worked with some that had, shall we say, less of a success rate. I invited whoever it may have been, hey, you know, if you're free of that place now, so please feel free to go on your way to wherever you would like. And there were no disturbances in my home, so I like to think that's what happened.
0: How many times did you visit the farm in total?
1: We're looking at four, and we would stay for multiple days. I wanted to visit it in multiple seasons as well. I was actually just back there last year. It was the most recent time. And I'd asked Rob, hey, how are things? And we walked around, and he said, you know, things are a lot calmer. Things are a lot quieter here now. The paranormal activity has really died down. Except there was one instance. They did some filming of the TV series at Fox Hollow Farm. They shot a location. And the only time this has happened, there were some very strange light anomalies on cameras inside the garage, which triggered the motion sensors on the security cameras inside the garage. The garage is right next to one of those body disposal sites that Baumeister used.
0: Did you ever go in the pool?
1: I did. I swam in the pool. I feel like if you're gonna really investigate, you should go all in. I was very respectful as well. I don't like the idea that the possibility that victims may still in some way be there. And I'm not saying they are. I'm not saying they are not. But I wanted to get into the pool and at least experience that. And that is, of course, when I recorded that growl and the EVP that said the word Laura.
0: That's right. Right. Okay. Yeah. You were actually in the pool when that happened. Okay.
1: Absolutely.
0: Aside from the pool room, did you experience, I mean, what is the room in the house aside from the pool room that is associated with the most activity?
1: So the pool room for sure is probably the most obvious, and there is a den and a wet bar that is adjacent to it. I slept in there several times, but I was not disturbed. I was essentially kind of offering myself up as bait. So much of what's in the house is still the way it was when Baumeister owned it. Baumeister's bathtub, his bathroom are all original. The master bedroom has a pair of ensuite bathrooms. So there is a his and hers, you know. So those are all as they were in Herb's day. His office has a book. Herb was a Land Rover aficionado, and it has handwritten notes inside a Land Rover owner's manual on how to change out a transmission. So his fingerprint is still on that place, you know, and I think it always will be.
0: Any other reports of physical interactions like touches, scratches, pushes, anything like that?
1: Absolutely. The pump room, which is essentially a dank closet that contains the machinery that runs the pool. I was touched in there personally. And I will never forget it because my tricep, the underside of my bare arm, was caressed. And it was the kind of caress you would give someone who is very close to you, you know? I don't think I've been that creeped out in 30 years of investigating haunted places.
0: Wow. How did you manage to maintain the courage to stay? I mean, I would have been out there like a lightning bolt.
1: Well, when you call me on the fire department, I don't get to run. So if you call me in as a paranormal investigator, I extend the same rule to myself.
0: All right. We'll come back, we're approaching the top of the hour. Richard Estep is here, prolific author, and we're talking about the paranormal activity at one of America's most notorious murder scenes, Fox Hollow Farm, just outside of Indianapolis in Indiana. Back with more on Coast to Coast AM.
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4: Children under the age of 16. James Longman reports the measure will be among the most strict in the world.
5: At the moment, there is an age verification process that people go through online, that's run by the government. That process would be hardened. People have to provide evidence that they're under a certain age with photographs.
6: Yeah, the ban will impact all social media platforms like Facebook, Instagram, TikTok, and X. Older UK residents who have an email linked to other services like online banking will not have to go through the same process.
4: Well, the Georgia Bulldogs baseball team heads into a new vital matchup tonight as they strive to stay alive in the College World Series.
7: The Dogs had their chances but fall just short, losing 4-3 to Oklahoma. The Sooners jumped out to a 3-0 lead in the first inning and then held on for the win. The Diamond Dogs belted 3 home runs, but all came with the bases empty. Georgia now meets Texas in a win-or-go-home game in Omaha. The winner of that game will have to beat Oklahoma twice to advance to the championship series. Bill Caiaccio, 95.5 WSB.
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8: 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I just caught this from the Associated Press. President Trump, who is overseas at the G7 summit in France, says he'll send the agreement aimed at ending the war with Iran and opening nuclear negotiations to Congress for review. I don't see when he would do that, but perhaps that'll be in the immediate future. 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
8: 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Thanks for joining us for Atlanta's Morning News. 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Be nice to a poll worker today. 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
13: Breaking news. Here's Governor Brian Kemp and First Lady Marty Kemp endorsing Burt Jones for governor.
14: Over the last 8 years, we've accomplished a lot, and we've had a strong ally in Burt Jones. Burt knows how to get things done because that's what he's done in the state Senate and as lieutenant governor. Cutting taxes, taking criminals off the streets, raising teacher pay, creating jobs. Burt has been there every step of the way.
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